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with dull rhymes and ugly shines. 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You win the thing with an exquisite rare dizzy stare. Give me a hear, I'll show you how to do it right. When he put the mask on, he's cool and tight, he's stupid light.

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